yes, maybe you can win tickets to see him live in concert at the Barclays. Teddy Swims on 106.1 BLI. And of course, I'm talking about BLI's Pick Your Ticket. Your next shot comes at 8 a.m. tomorrow morning. Well, you have a chance to win tickets to one of the hottest shows in the area, plus qualify for a trip for two to Jamaica at Couples Resort. Good luck.

this song still hits. Huntrix Golden on Long Island's number one for all the hits. 106.1 BLI. It's your man TJ Smooth, and that is my time. Thank you as always for letting me hang out with you. I'll be back with you again very, very, very, very soon. Okay, don't you worry. Plus, again, your next shot at BLI speaker ticket comes tomorrow morning at 8 a.m. Don't miss out on your tickets and a trip to Jamaica. It's Teddy Swims. Peace.

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6: 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That's morning, M-O-U-R-N-I-N-G, Camp Good Morning, because no child should grieve alone. 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
0: Yeah, yes it is.
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0: Well, baby, I went down and got it for you.
1: Oh.

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2: 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Psych and Ali Ali in the morning on 106.1 BLI, Long Island's number one for all the hits.
3: 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So there's a dining experience that is coming to Long Island, never been done before. There's something like it in New York City, but we've never had something like this on Long Island, which is sick. And right in Patchogue. So this is cool. We'll get to that in just a second. But first, with your 4th of July celebrations, if you're looking to find fireworks, guys, we have got the fireworks finder at WBLI.com.
4: Oh, nice.
3: Yeah, yeah. So make sure you go up there. You can find out when there's fireworks in a town near you.
5: Or if you just want to travel up and down Deer Park Avenue between Babylon and Deer Park on any time between Friday and Sunday, you'll see so many different fireworks.
3: You know, I actually have a little hack. Mayfair Shopping Center in Comac, if you set up right there in the middle, you could see fireworks from every direction.
5: Yeah.
3: It's actually very fun.
5: Our link at our website is for the legal productions.
3: Yes, correct. Yeah, yeah. I love how you have to specify.
5: Don't go submitting, you know, Tom next door.
3: Good point. Yeah. Thanks for clarifying. Speaking of America's 250th, for those of you who love beer, Budweiser giving out free beer to celebrate America's 250th. 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
5: I still got to go to the store and pick one up.
3: Well, you get the like the digital coupon, and then you go to usbudweiser.com/AmericaTab.
5: And then what? I get my beer 6 months later in the mail.
3: I mean, you get your voucher.
5: No, I know.
3: Yeah.
5: I thought you meant like I could just like get a beer delivered to my house from DoorDash or something like that.
3: No, not through DoorDash. I'm not going to pay for all that. Yeah, they're just giving you $6.
5: All right.
3: But you'll still get enough. All right. So there's something coming to Patchogue. I'm so excited. Have you ever been to Ellen's Stardust Diner in New York City?
5: I have not know what you're talking about.
3: Okay. So if you haven't been there, it is basically a Broadway themed restaurant where there's waitstaff that sings while they serve to you.
5: It's kind of like those the diners where like the servers are mean to you in Disney. Like you go to that old time
3: They're singing Broadway show tunes.
5: But it's a show within the
3: service. Yes, correct. It's dinner and a show, and that's what's coming in Patchogue. I'm excited. Side Street Diner is turning into this Broadway experience starting July 11th. There's going to be bubble guns, confetti, and singing waitstaff. And the coolest thing is, these are people in our community. They held auditions last week.
5: Yeah.
3: And these are like,
5: you'd be great at that.
3: Our neighbors and stuff. I actually did reach out to them because I didn't realize auditions were last week. Otherwise, I would have.
5: We can finagle you getting there. Do we really need you to audition? Come on.
3: Well, yes, I have to audition. That wouldn't be right. I did reach out, though. I'm like, if you ever...
5: And they said no?
3: Well, they haven't answered yet because I messaged them at like 6 in the morning.
5: Oh, okay.
3: Yeah, so we'll see. But I'm really excited.
5: They're a diner. They should be open at 6 a.m.
3: I guess that's true. Yeah, I don't know. But we'll see. Whenever they get back to me. But it looks really sick. Okay. And I'm excited about it. You can get your reservations right now and at WBLI.com/mornings.
5: Yeah, you'd own that.
3: Yeah. I'm Allie. That's all you need to know.

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0: 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Shout

It's 4th of July. The playlist is on, the grill is smoking, the cornhole is getting fierce. Then somebody shows up with My Mochi ice cream, and the whole vibe levels up. 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
0: is brutal out there. I swear I saw the pavement melting as I was walking into the station today. We are going to be looking across Long Island for the VLI Island-wide Weather Desk. We're going to be seeing some storms come through starting this afternoon, actually, through Monday the 4th. Looking hazy, hot, and humid. So if you have outdoor plans, make sure you factor in how to stay cool in those plans as well. Looking at about 99 degrees today. That is your VLI weather from the Island-wide Weather Desk, all sponsored by Evolution General Contracting.

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1: 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This song, spiraling to the top. I love all the social media videos of everyone and their mother rapping along to the song. French Montana, Max B, Ever Since You Left Me, now on BLI.
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1: 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Remember to drink, stay cool, have fun, be safe. 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Some Alex Horn now.

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